cut across the line. 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

0: 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I look exactly like my grandfather. I act like him.
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1: Jesse James and Frank James, Billy Kid, all the rest. Supposed to be some bad cats out there in the West. But when they dug me and my gangster ways, they hung up their guns.

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I'd put them all on a freight. $1 million reward for me. Each and every state.

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And her and her was going at it, check your timeline. 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Lord, check your Twitter, you reading what I'm reading?

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I'm a natural, it's true, but since I'm still oxygen positive, my prominent dominance of honor, minor P is in hominy.

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I repeat, a code red situation. The hijacked terrorist group have been spotted on stage at the Brixton Academy. All units to Brixton. All units to Brixton. I repeat, all units to Brixton.

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And that's the way you just lock into it, you know. And once you locked into it, you had it going. 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

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The way the drums, bass, guitar, keyboards, and vocals all work together, interlocking. 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
1: Do I love you? 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
1: March like the white man, you can talk like him, you can learn his songs, you can even wear his suits, but you ain't never gonna be nothing here but an ugly ass chimp.